0: I just wanna hold you. Oh yeah, I'm in too deep. 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
1: Magic, magic, magic start.

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2: Is love really all you need?
0: What's going on? Is this all there is? How many times
1: will you ever be able to trust me again?
0: Are we still on for Friday? Are we
2: still on for Friday?
0: Are we there yet?
3: What do you want?
0: Why is it so hard?

0: музиката, която обичаш.
1: When I first saw you, I saw love. And the first time you touched me,

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And we could have some. And he's up there. What's that? Hawaiian noises. He's banging on the bundles like a chimpanzee. Oh, that ain't working.

0: One ticket, please. Well, I don't know if everybody's here. Hey, what's going on, man?
1: Yeah. She's at home.
0: Yeah, she's at home.